kind. Got to tell this world that you're mine, that you're my nail gun and I twiddle my thumb. I'm real nervous, but it sure is fun. 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And this groove, it's just great balls of fire.

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1: You know, you make me feel so good inside. I've always wanted a girl just like you. 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Pretty young thing. 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
1: The House of Fun. 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Setanta Ottanta Punto it selected for you.
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